0: Superstar pianist Long Long joins the Berlin Philharmonic for Ravel's jazz-infused Piano Concerto in G. And we'll hear the rare and powerful Symphony No. 1 by Hans Roth in concert from Berlin's iconic Philharmonie. Paavo Järvi conducts. I'm Jan Weller. It's the first stop of many in our European concert series. I hope you'll be listening.
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The Emerson String Quartet performing music of Franz Schubert. We heard variations from Death and the Maiden, String Quartet number 14. Next, we'll hear music of Michael Dougherty. Trail of Tears was written in 2010 for flute and chamber orchestra. David Allen Miller conducts the Albany Symphony Orchestra, featuring flutist Amy Porter.

I feel as if Arvo Pärt has come home with a B major triad there at the end of that music. Another piece from just around this same period, from 1976. He's still living in the Soviet Union, still suffering a lot of criticism, and he made a piece that just seems from some other planet, almost beautiful. Here's Für Alina.

I love that low bass riding. De profundis clamavis. Boy, that sticks with you, doesn't it? De profundis. Music of Arvo Pärt, composed in 1977. The Ellora Festival Singers with Jürgen Petrenko and Noah Edison. Also the Ellora Festival Orchestra. All right, I'm about ready for a full-throated, big-sounding piece, aren't you? And we have a big orchestra to go with a big chorus in this next piece. Part of a big composition, In Principio. In Principio Erat Verbum. In the beginning

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1: Today from the Ohio Newsroom, losing a labor and delivery unit.
2: Support comes from the James at Ohio State. Cancer. For some, it's one of life's fiercest foes. But not at the James, where a team of nearly 300 specialists and over 1,500 researchers are working together to create a cancer-free world.
1: I'm Erin Gottsacker. By the end of this month, Ohio Health will close the labor and delivery unit at Grady Memorial Hospital in central Ohio's Delaware County. Families there who want to give birth at a hospital will then have to leave the county to do so. Jax Lamenda is a reporter, and Brittany Schock is the regional editor of Delaware Source. They've been following this story. Thank you both for joining us.
3: Thanks for having us, Erin.
4: Appreciate it.
1: So, Jack, let's start with you. More than two dozen hospitals in Ohio have closed or consolidated maternity care since 2018. Many of those are in rural and suburban areas, according to the Ohio Hospital Association. But Delaware County is among the fastest growing counties in Ohio right now. What reason does Ohio Health give for closing this maternity unit?
4: They flat out want to use some of the different

0: You're listening to All Things Considered from NPR News. The Natural Resources Conservation Service is another entity keeping farmers in business. The federal agency helps farmers protect soil and water. It has been around since the Dust Bowl in the 1930s. But nearly a quarter of its staff was cut last year. There might be more losses coming. Eva Tesfaye with WWNO in New Orleans reports on what that means for farmers.
1: River Queen Greens lies next to the Mississippi River, just outside of the levee, a 20-minute drive from downtown New Orleans. The farm produces certified naturally grown vegetables. But summer is the farm's off-season, which means it's time for cover crops. Annie Moore is a co-owner. She points at a field of sunflowers that has already grown up to our shoulders.
2: We get a huge amount of plant material over like 2 or 3 months, and it makes a really big difference for like every year we come back and the soil is so much improved in the fall.
1: Cover crops go on the fields between plantings of the regular cash crop. They trap nutrients in the soil and help prevent weeds so that the farm doesn't have to use chemical fertilizer or herbicides. But farmers don't sell cover crops, so they don't make money off of them directly, which is why farms like this rely on the Natural Resources Conservation Service, or NRCS, to pay for cover crop seeds. But Moore says in the last year, it's become harder for farmers in the New Orleans area to get help.
2: For a brief shining moment, there was an NRCS representative in New Orleans. He was just part of the community here, which was really special to have that.
1: In the first 6 months of last year, NRCS lost more than 2,500 of its 12,000 employees. And there was a threat of more cuts when the USDA proposed to eliminate another 3,000 employees next year. Here in Louisiana, that would have meant going from 37 full-time employees to just 5 for the entire state.

I know sometimes you miss a day of Marketplace on the radio. I get it. Good thing we've got a podcast then. You can find it on our website, marketplace.org, or subscribe wherever you get your podcasts and never miss another episode.